0: Votre radio, le prêt à écouter 24h/24.
1: RoDrix FM. 10 AM sharp on RoDrix FM. The Flash News will be presented by Mario Lisette. Good morning, Mario Lisette. The Flash News.
2: Thank you, Rosie. Good morning to you too. Ladies and gentlemen, good morning and welcome to the news in RoDrix of Luminil project plans to establish a pilot childcare centre to strengthen early childhood services and help families better balance their family and professional lives. Funded by the French Development Agency, AFD, and implemented by Expertise France, the initiative is currently undergoing a feasibility study. A mission recently visited RoDrix to assess the needs of families and explore the possibilities for implementing the project. Online scam cases continue to concern the police in RoDrix. Several complaints are lodged with authorities every month. In response to this situation, the Crime Prevention Unit is sounding the alarm and urging the public to exercise the utmost vigilance. Purchases made through social media are among the most frequently reported cases. According to the authorities, it is essential to verify the identity of a seller by way of unusually low price.

0: And never share your bank details without taking all necessary precautions. Producing differently while preserving the land and available resources, agroecology is emerging as a sustainable alternative to conventional farming methods. This approach relies in particular on natural processes to maintain soil fertility and support agricultural production. In Rodrigues, the ENSAM project aims to gradually introduce this method to farmers and demonstrate that it can be adapted to local conditions without necessarily requiring significant investment. The Commission for Youth and Sports is calling on Rodriguean businesses and companies, as well as other economic operators, to participate in the Youth Integration Fund, or FIG, the program offers young people aged between 18 and 35 who are neither in education nor employment a 6-month paid training placement, giving them an opportunity to gain their first professional experience and strengthen their skills. Trainees will receive a monthly allowance of 10,000 rupees funded by the Rodrigues Regional Assembly. Interested businesses and can collect application forms from the youth centers, the youth commission, or the Malabar reception center. The deadline for submissions is Tuesday, 25 August 2026. Parents of grade 9 students at Athanas André College in Le Choux were invited to an information meeting at the Florence Edouard Gymnasium yesterday. The discussions focused on the choice of subjects and study streams, as well as various opportunities available to students after completing their secondary education. The NCE examinations were also discussed with begin on 2 October and end on 16 October. The meeting was led by the college's rector with the participation of a representative from the training commission. In Mauritius, a regeneration plan has been developed to preserve and enhance the ecosystem of Île aux Cerfs while strengthening its tourism appeal. The project brings together local stakeholders, experts and authorities around a shared vision, protecting the island's natural assets while offering visitors a more sustainable experience. Among the main initiatives planned of creation of an eco-park with dedicated spaces to raise awareness about biodiversity, as well as an eco-museum aimed at showcasing the island's natural heritage. The objective is to strike a balance between environmental preservation and tourism development, ensuring that Île aux Cerfs can continue to welcome visitors while protecting its ecosystem in a sustainable manner. And finally, abroad, the pilot of a small aircraft was killed on Wednesday, August 19, after the aircraft collided mid-air with a police helicopter near Carlisle Airport in Cumberland County, Pennsylvania. The Cessna 150 collided with a Bell 407 helicopter, which was conducting a training exercise shortly before 7 p.m. Colonel George Bivens, acting commissioner of Pennsylvania State Police, told U.S. media during a press briefing. According to ABC News, a police officer and a colonel who were aboard the helicopter were also injured in the crash. And that's all from the news desk. Thank you for joining us. And coming up next is Christelle. Have a great day ahead.
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Yeah, man. Magic City. 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
1: 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I won't dance. Don't ask me. I won't dance, monsieur.

0: 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Yeah, you know what? You kinda lovely.
1: And so what? I'm lovely.
0: But oh, what you do to me. I'm like an ocean wave that's bumped on the shores. I feel so absolutely stumbled.